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0: is Apollo Control at 102 hours into the flight of Apollo 11. It's grown quite quiet here in Mission Control. A few moments ago, Flight Director Gene Kranz requested that everyone sit down, get prepared for events that are coming. And he closed with the remark, good luck to all of you. Minutes now until ignition for powered descent. Everything's still looking very good at this point.
1: Okay, all flight controllers, gonna go for powered descent. Retro, go. Fido, go. Guidance, go. Control, go. Telcom, go. GNC, go. Ecom, go. Surgeon, go. Capcom, we're go for powered descent.
0: We're off to a good start. Play it cool.

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Exciting times are on the way, new things to bring every day. Why not listen to the funky shows? Our presenters will keep you on your toes. The music they play should suit everyone. 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Different topics we can discuss with an in-depth analysis and minimal fuss. So come and join the growing queue. See what Sonny G can do for you. Please remember to turn on that dial. Sonny G's the best by a country mile. Everybody's loving Sonny Govan.

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It was a moonlit night in old Mexico. I walked alone between some old adobe haciendas. Suddenly, I heard the plaintive cry of a young Mexican girl.

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honestly, promise me, tell me the truth. 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

Exciting times are on the way, new things to bring every day. Why not listen to the funky shows? The presenters will keep you on your toes. The music they play should suit everyone. Lots of variety, spice and fun. Different topics we can discuss with an in-depth analysis and minimal fuss. So come and join the growing queue. See what Sonny G can do for you. Please remember to turn on that dial. Sonny G's the best by a country mile. Everybody's loving Sonny Govan.

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and welcome along to another Inspiration Hour show here in Sunny G Radio 103.5 FM, the People's Station, with me, DB Extreme. Supported as always by the amazing DJ Annie, who suggests so many of the incredible music tracks and audio clips we bring to you each week from all around the world. Now, what have we got lined up for you today? In our personal development segment, we're exploring The Last Strawberry, a short Buddhist story that reveals the only sane way to live when everything around us seems to be falling apart. A powerful one and right in time. We've also got an outstanding mix of energising, uplifting and reflective music with tracks from the likes of the Steepwater Band, Tom Petty, Europe, Linda Perry, Blur, Marcus Schultz, Red Carpet, Temples and the beautiful cinematic sounds of White Sand, plus many, many more. And of course, we've also got our regular Crypto Connection teaser to get those brain cells firing. And later in the second hour, we make our weekly visit to Chill Out Corner, where we slow things right down for some reflective, soul-bending vibes. So whether you need a boost, a bit of calm, or just something to help you reflect on life's challenges, today's show's got something for you. Something to soothe the soul and recharge those batteries. Right then, let's kick off today's musical adventure with a little invitation to come on down.

That was Come On Down, a brilliant opener from the Steepwater Band, a Chicago blues rock power trio with Jeff Massey on vocals and guitar, Todd Bowers on bass and Joe Winters on drums, who recorded their album Clava at the Southside Chicago studio of the same name. Jam Bass called it one of the best rock albums of 2011, and it's not hard to hear why. Find out more at steepwater.com. Next up, a classic from one of rock's great storytellers. This is Tom Petty with Zombie Zoo from his 1989 solo album.

Right, now it's that time again. Time for the clues for this week's Cryptic Connection teaser. Here's the drill, you're about to hear three tracks, all well-known artists, all featured in the UK charts over the years. Your job is now to identify the artists, the track titles, and most importantly, the connection linking all three. Is the connection to do with the names of the artists themselves, the songs and the album titles, year of release, producers, or perhaps something else entirely? That's for you to figure out and get those musical brain cells working overtime, because it won't be easy. You've got from right now until the final segment of today's show to send in your answer. If you get it right, you could be getting your hands on one of our much sought-after sacks of Sunny G Luck. Here we go then, with Cryptic Connection, clue number one.

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1: 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Those three tracks you just heard were your clues for this week's Cryptic Connection. Well-known artists, well-known tracks, all with something in common. You've got until this final segment of today's show, near another 80 minutes or so, to work out the artists, titles and their all-important connection. So get your brain cells working, and we'll be sending out those sacks of virtual invisible Synergy luck to everyone who manages to crack it. Good luck, and for now, let's get back to the music. Before we play our personal development clip for this week, let's head to Sweden for some folk rock from 2013. This is Junip with Line of Fire.

And from Sweden's Durup with Line of Fire, we're off to the USA now for something very special. Durup are a Gothenburg folk rock band built around the extraordinary talent of Jose Gonzalez, one of the most distinctive voices in modern music. And Line of Fire was the opening track on their 2013 self-titled album. The song's been used everywhere from Breaking Bad to The Blacklist. And Jose describes the song as being about taking responsibility in that moment when your life suddenly changes. When your ideals are challenged and you have to think things through from a completely solo version of A Letter to God. Originally written by Linda for the band Hole, which DJ Annie found for us on YouTube. Lyrically, the song is written in the form of a letter addressed to God and narrates the story of a woman contemplating the meaning of life, touching on themes of body image, the pressures of fame, and the search for meaning. So as they have a listen to A Letter to God by Linda Perry.

0: Linda Perry there with a live recording of A Letter to God. And now that leads us into our audio clip for today, a short Buddhist story that reveals perhaps the only sane way to live when everything around us seems to be falling apart. This is The Last Strawberry from Zenith Zen. Have a listen.
1: You are going to die. You have always known this, but you spend every waking hour pretending otherwise. And there is a story, just one story, that Buddha once used to reveal the only sane response to that truth. And once you hear it, nothing will feel the same again. A man was walking alone through the forest when he heard it, the low, earth-shaking growl of a tiger behind him. He ran. He ran harder than he had ever run in his life, lungs burning, legs giving way beneath him, until the ground disappeared and he found himself at the edge of a cliff. With no other choice, he grabbed a wild vine and swung himself over the edge, dangling in the open air above a sheer drop. For a moment, he believed he was safe. Then he looked down. At the bottom of the cliff, waiting in perfect patience, was a second tiger. Above him, the first tiger paced the cliff top, watching. Below him, the second tiger waited. The man clung to the vine, his only thread between two deaths. He had no path forward, no path back. There was nowhere left to run, nowhere left to think, nowhere left to plan. For the first time in his life, he was utterly, completely trapped inside the present moment. Then he noticed something else. Two mice, one white, one black, had appeared at the top of the vine where it met the cliff top. Slowly, without urgency, they began to gnaw. The white mouse and the black mouse chewed in turns. Day and night, the Buddha would let her say. Each bite bringing the vine closer to breaking. The man watched the vine fray. He felt the fibers snap one by one beneath his fingers. He had perhaps minutes, perhaps less. And then he sighed. Growing from a small crack in the face of the cliff, just within arm's reach, was a single wild strawberry, bright red, perfect, alive. He reached out and plucked it. He placed it in his mouth, and in that moment, with a tiger above, a tiger below, and two mice gnawing through the last fibers of the only thing keeping him alive, he tasted it fully.

0: It was the sweetest thing he had ever eaten. Not because the strawberry was extraordinary, but because he was completely, entirely, unreservedly present for it. No past regret, no future fear, just this, just now, just the strawberry. Buddha, who carried this story forward, did not tell us what happened next, whether the wine held or broke, whether the man survived or fell. That silence is not an accident, because the story was never about the tigers. It was never about the cliff. It was about the one moment in the man's entire life when he stopped fighting what was true and simply allowed himself to be where he was. The tigers had always been there, before he saw them, after he forgot them. They will always be there. The only question is whether you taste the strawberry while you can. This is the teaching the Buddha returned to again and again, that suffering does not come from the tigers, it comes from the running, from the frantic, endless bargaining with a reality that was never going to change. You are hanging on a vine right now. The mice are chewing. And somewhere in the small and ordinary details of this exact moment, a cup of tea, a breath of cold air, a glimpse of something beautiful through a window, there is a strawberry waiting. The only question left is whether you are present enough to taste it.
1: That was our one and only audio clip for today, The Last Strawberry. A powerful reminder. Sometimes it's about finding that one thing, that single moment of beauty right in front of you. And on that note, let's go back to the music. And what a track this is to follow that with. From Glasgow, with the stunning debut album Escalate that was released last September, this is Vlure with A Clear Tide.
2: Desire to live.

0: That was a track from Glasgow's own techno rockers Vlure there, called A Clear Tide, taken from their stunning debut album Escalate, as I say, released last September. Vlure are a five-piece band comprising Hamish Hutchison, Alex Pearson, brothers Connor and Niall Goldie, and Carlo Creekard. And A Clear Tide features none other than Bobby Gillespie of Primal Scream. The track began as a poem written by guitarist Conor Goldie about nostalgia, the movement of life and the concept of immortality. Produced by Music for Nations, Vlure won Best Live Act at the Scottish Alternative Music Awards in 2023 and played Glastonbury Shangri-La to rave reviews. Certainly one of Scotland's most exciting live bands.
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0: We're heading into some serious dance floor territory now, with a couple of tracks you may recall us playing shorter radio edit versions of on last week's celebration show, when we marked our 300th episode. Let's see how quickly you can identify the tracks before the vocals kick in.

0: That was the Bradcutter remix of All Right, one of the biggest club hits to come out of Ibiza during the noughties. All Right was created by a house electronica production act from Belgium called Red Carpet, consisting of two DJ producer remixers, Dan Hetricks and Raphael Brescia, with Ramona Corber on vocals. Before Red Carpet, we had Marcus Schultz, the Miami-based German DJ, whose legendary global DJ broadcast is one of the longest running and most listened to trance radio shows on the planet. Broadcasting to over 40 countries each week since 2002, and consisting of 2 hours of cutting-edge trance, progressive and techno music each and every week. The track we played you was the Agnelli and Nelson remix of Perfect, featuring the vocals of Dobby, who's also based in Miami.
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2: I'm Emma. I'm here to talk a little bit about the Craft Cafe. The Craft Cafe is a creative project based in Govan, in the Elder Park Library. It is a creative project for people who are 60 and above, and it's free. We're there 3 days a week, Tuesday, Wednesday, Thursday, with slightly alternating hours, so 11 till 4 on a Tuesday and Thursday, and 10 until 2 on a Wednesday. It works as a drop-in, so people can come in as much or as little as they would like. Pretty informal in that sort of sense, so there's no pressure to stay for the full day if you don't feel like it. And we offer teas and coffees and cakes. As I've said, it's a creative project, but for a lot of people, the social contact is a big reason why they come. There's no pressure to get involved in any activity if you don't want to. However, there will always be a creative option on offer. And that could be anything from painting to ceramics, drawing, textile work. Some people just choose to do their own works. If this does interest you and you want to find out any more information, you could either just drop by at the library, or if you'd prefer, you could look online for Impact Arts, which is our main organisation. I would say the easiest thing is just to pop by. So if that does sound good to you, we would love to see you there. As I said, we're there every Tuesday, Wednesday and Thursday. Thanks so much.
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0: 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Plenty more great music to come in the next 60 minutes, including our weekly trip to Chill Out Corner, and of course, the solution to this week's Cryptic Connection teaser. In case you missed the clues in the early part of today's show, here's a wee reminder of the 3 tracks we asked you to identify and spot the connection linking all 3 songs.

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2: There we go. If you haven't already identified the tracks and worked out the connection, you've still got another 40 minutes or so before we announce the solution. But for now, how about some of this?

That was When the Dreams Invade from The Modern Clouds, a beautifully crafted piece from a duo with a fascinating story. The Modern Clouds is a meeting of two creative forces, Montreal-based composer and producer Louis Denome and dynamic vocalist and lyricist Franklin Sane. The two first crossed paths through Louis' global indie project, The Collaborators, and their chemistry was undeniable from the start. Their initial collaboration gave birth to three evocative tracks, blending atmospheric alt-rock with emotional depth and cinematic tension. And out of that creative spark, The Modern Clouds was born. A shared space for 80s and 90s alternative rock, layered with modern textures and deeply introspective lyricism. You can find out more about The Modern Clouds at themodernclouds.net. Now let's turn up the energy with some incredible psychedelic sounds. Temples are a four-piece from Kettering in England, formed in 2012, with four studio albums to their name. And they're going to be heading to Glasgow's King Tut later this year, in November. Worth getting your tickets now, and from their 2023 album Exotico, produced by Sean Otto Lennon and mixed by Dave Friedman, we're going to play

As promised, it's now time to settle ourselves down for the next wee while in the spot that we know and love as Chill Out Corner. This is the part of the show where we invite you, if it's safe to do so, to close your eyes, take a few deep breaths, and simply let the music wash over you. Let it carry you off to that magical place where your fears, the worries and the concerns of the day just drift away. And you can emerge on the other side feeling relaxed, cleansed and re-energised. This week, we have three beautiful instrumental pieces lined up for you. We'll see you again in around 15 minutes or so. Enjoy!

Welcome back from Chill Out Corner. And what a trio of tracks we had for you this week, didn't we? We opened with Eternity from White Sand, the project of Lithuanian self-taught composer and producer Martinis Laurinvaikis, whose sweeping cinematic orchestral music has been used by filmmakers and YouTubers right around the world. We followed that with Eyes of Wonder from Caleb Etheridge, a Virginia-based cinematic composer who crafts immersive worlds through sound, blending orchestral weight and modern atmosphere. Living, as he puts it, himself in the space between darkness and hope. The track comes from his Skyboy EP, released in 2018. You can find Caleb on YouTube, Facebook and Instagram. Just search for Caleb Etheridge Music. And closing out Chill Out Corner today, one of the all-time great pieces of electronic film music, Love in a Real Train by Tangerine Dream, the legendary German electronic music group, from the 1983 film Risky Business, starring a very young Tom Cruise. A track that is utterly timeless, more than 40 years old now, and it still gives you goosebumps, doesn't it?

And now let's liven things up again with some great local music. This is the Glasgow 4P

Their debut album, All That You've Waited For, came out in November 2022, and this is a radio edit of a track from that album. This is Wecky.

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1: The Dunts there with Lecky. Wonderful stuff indeed, and very much in keeping with that tongue-in-cheek council punk spirit they're known for. And the film as well, a glorious, chaotic, deeply original piece of cinema. 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

Iggy Pop there with This Is A Film. And now the great Leonard Cohen with Everybody Knows, one of his most powerful and enduring songs, written by Cohen and Sharon Robinson. It first appeared on the 1988 album I'm Your Man. A masterpiece of world-weary, darkly comic observation, and a song that feels more relevant with every passing year.

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3: That was Leonard Cohen with Everybody Knows. It'll be time moving on quickly. One more wee golden oldie before we give you the solution to this week's Cryptic Connection. This is a song about a lady in black, the fourth track from Uriah Heep's 1971 album, Salisbury. Written by Ken Hensley, the keyboard player, it narrates the story of a man wandering through war-torn darkness who encounters a goddess-like entity who consoles him. Often praised as Hensley's most poetic work, it's lost absolutely none of its power in over 50 years. This is Lady in Black.

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2: I'm Emma. I'm here to talk a little bit about the Craft Cafe. The Craft Cafe is a creative project based in Govan, in the Elder Park Library. It is a creative project for people who are 60 and above, and it's free. We're there 3 days a week, Tuesday, Wednesday, Thursday, with slightly alternating hours, so 11 till 4 on a Tuesday and Thursday, and 10 until 2 on a Wednesday. It works as a drop-in, so people can come in as much or as little as they would like. Pretty informal in that sort of sense, so there's no pressure to stay for the full day if you don't feel like it. And we offer teas and coffees and cakes. As I've said, it's a creative project, but for a lot of people, the social contact is a big reason why they come. There's no pressure to get involved in any activity if you don't want to. However, there will always be a creative option on offer. And that could be anything from painting to ceramics, drawing, textile work. Some people just choose to do their own works. If this does interest you and you want to find out any more information, you could either just drop by at the library, or if you'd prefer, you could look online for Impact Arts, which is our main organisation. I would say the easiest thing is just to pop by. So if that does sound good to you, we would love to see you there. As I said, we're there every Tuesday, Wednesday and Thursday. Thanks so much.
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0: Now it's time to give you the solution to this week's Cryptic Connection teaser. The two tracks we played you earlier today were firstly the 1984 hit Love and Pride by the English band King. For clue number two, we played you Sinead O'Connor with her global chart topper Nothing Compares to You. And the final clue was Queens of the Stone Age with their 2002 hit No One Knows. But what was the connection? Well, we gave you quite an easy one this week, didn't we? Particularly in view of this week's royal visit to the United States. Our first clue was sung by the band called King. Our second clue, although a huge hit for Sinead O'Connor, was, as I'm sure you all knew, famously written by Prince, who first recorded the song as a demo in 1984 before his own funk band, The Family, recorded it for their sole studio album released in 1985. And our third clue was sung by Queens of the Stone Age. And so this week's Cryptic Connection was that all three tracks were linked to royalty. Huge congratulations as always going out from Annie and myself to everyone who managed to work out or guess this week's Cryptic Connection. So look out for those huge sacks of imaginary Sunny G luck coming your way very, very soon.
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0: And so we come to our final track on today's Inspiration Hour show. Episode 301. DJ Annie and myself do hope you enjoyed today's selection. We look forward to being with you again very, very soon. To play us out today, something a little different, but very tasty indeed. The English band The Enemy, known in the US as The Enemy UK, to avoid confusion with a New Zealand band of the same name, have a very interesting cover of Blue Monday. Of course, Blue Monday was a massive global dance hit for New Order, released in 1983 on Factory Records, and it was the best-selling 12-inch single of all time in the UK, with over a million copies sold. The original was 7.5 minutes long and cost more to make the sleeve than the record earned, and is utterly, completely brilliant. So anyway, let's hear what The Enemy do with it. Until next week, as always, please remember to keep safe, keep smiling, and above all, keep growing.

0: sounds of Sonny G live at Yardworks for 2026. Celebrating 10 years of Yardworks. Massive love to all the amazing artists involved. Some great female representation this year. And just massive love to everybody for coming. And big up to Sonny G for making it happen in the way that we always do best.
1: Big shout out to the mighty Rave World. We're live right now. If you can't get to Yardworks, then there's no excuses. You should be here.
0: Come on down.
1: I think the sun's going to pop out.
0: Yes.
1: Hopefully. Let's do a wee sun dance for that, Matthew. You ready?
0: Yes.
1: Nah, in fact, let's just play some hip-hop and keep the people going. Anyway, we're live from Yardworks, SWG3, Glasgow City Centre. We are broadcasting live across the world.
0: Absolutely.
1: We want to introduce people to these amazing street artists. And we're going to talk about that for the next hour or so. So stay tuned for all that good stuff with some very special guests popping by for a wee quick chat.

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1: But that's true.
2: Goy the Dove, a.k.a. Dave.
3: Yo, Herb, take it from the top. One, two. 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

0: careful there. Classic hip hop. Are you a fan of Salt and Pepper, Nadia?
1: Oh yeah, absolutely. Who isn't?
0: Yeah, who isn't? A good answer, good answer. Nadia, can you introduce yourself, please?
1: Yeah, my name's Nadia Lucchese. I do the marketing at Tramway, which, for anyone who doesn't know, is an arts centre in the south side of Glasgow.
0: And what brings you to Yardworks today?
1: It's me and some colleagues and some fabulous dancers have come along to let everyone know about an event called Breaking Convention, which is the biggest hip-hop dance festival in the world. And it is coming to Glasgow as part of a national tour. It's actually in Sadler's Wells in London just now.
0: Okay.
1: And it'll make its way all the way to Glasgow for the 23rd of May. We will have
0: 23rd of May?
1: Yep, 23rd of May. And we'll have an international lineup of hip-hop acts.
0: Wow.
1: Alongside some really great local performers, which Leslie can tell you a bit more about. But
0: they're
1: headline bands.
0: Okay.
1: We've got Trap Lord,
0: which
1: is Ivan Blackstock's crew. He's really quoted in the hip-hop world, and he's doing a piece with them. And then we have a three-piece all-female band called Femme Fatale, and they're LA-based, so it's a truly international lineup.
0: Sounds great.
1: Yeah, and then finally we've got Ill Abilities, who are like a couple of guys from a crew that are like differently abled, so we're getting
0: I think I've seen their stuff on YouTube.
1: So it's really great stuff. If anyone wants to know a bit more about how they can get tickets and stuff, then they can just head to our website, tramway.org.
0: And will you be doing any dancing on the night yourself?
1: I will try not to, but I think probably the hip hop vibes will just catch me, and I'll find myself throwing some shapes. It'll be really embarrassing.
0: That's the hip hop vibes. You're right there.
1: Yep.
0: So give us a date for that again, please.
1: So that's the 23rd of May. And if you happen to have any listeners who are like pro dancers or they're training to do some dance, we actually have a couple of workshops as well with some of these big names on the 22nd and 23rd. I think there are some tickets left. So if people want to check that out, again, it's our website.
0: Sounds really, really cool. I'm going to pass you on, on the mic to
1: Leslie.
0: Well, thank you very much for that, Nadia. Much appreciated.
1: Thanks, Doug.
0: And maybe catch Nadia doing some shapes on the event. Leslie, good afternoon.
2: Good afternoon.
0: You're live on Sunday Govan right now. How does that feel?
2: That feels amazing.
0: Woo! Woo, woo, woo! So tell us about your role and what you've been doing and some of the exciting things we can look forward to at the Breaking Convention.
2: Oh my goodness, where to start? So I'm in a very privileged position that I get to be the Glasgow producer of Breaking Convention when it comes to Tramway, one of the host venues across the UK. And my remit has been around audience engagement and recruiting some incredible performers and stars of the future to create a bit of buzz on the run-up to our big main stage event at Tramway on the 23rd of May, just in case you missed that. I've also been looking to curate a programme of pre-show activity in the venue before the main stage show, and I do believe that the amazing Sunny Govan Radio are going to play a key part in that pre-show activity. And the lovely Steg will be curating a rather fabulous rap cipher.
0: Yep.
2: We will have Divine Tasinda, who is going to be creating something incredible pre-show with some incredible dance acts. We have graffiti, we have some digital archive, we have an amazing hip-hop DJ. So, and also, as Nadia said, I have also been organising some professional dance classes with some of Ivan Blackstock's crew, who are performing a piece called Trap Lord, which is an Olivier-winning piece. So we're so thrilled to have them facilitating a dance workshop. And as Nadia said, on the Saturday, Femme Fatale, the LA-based trio, will be delivering two workshops, which will be all about feminine power, feminine energy, popping and whacking. That's going to be incredible.
0: Nice.
2: So, gosh, what I mean, it's just going to be phenomenal. And then we have this incredible cohort of Scottish acts who will be supporting the main stage acts at Tramway. And I just want to say that when we did the auditions for the local Scottish acts, we got more applicants than anywhere in the UK.
0: Wow.
2: Including London.
0: Yeah, good.
2: So I just want to say that we have an incredible scene in Glasgow, and we are just really hoping to reflect back the ongoing scene within the city. And we are so fortunate that we get to do it in Glasgow, and we have access to this incredible like community of performers, artists, dancers, rappers, musicians. Glasgow's going to be the best venue.
0: And shout to our friends, good friends of Sunny Govan, Female Funk Fruition, who are representing Glasgow.
2: Yes, Female Funk Fruition are going to just be bringing something completely awesome to that stage. Let me tell you, I've had a wee sneak peek, and they are an incredible group of women who are really championing women in hip hop. And they have been doing this over a considerable amount of time.
0: Yeah,
2: and in front of me, I can see our my good friends, Divine Tassinda, also a woman in hip hop who is championing women in hip hop, working hard with the younger generation and all the generations.
0: Let's get a chat to Divine and get a chat to these hip hop artists.
2: And here's Divine.
0: The future hip hop.
2: That was seamless, Dick.
0: Well done. Thank you very much, Leslie.
3: Thank you for the introduction. Where am I supposed to say?
0: You can say hello, Divine.
3: Hello, I'm Divine. Hi, guys. I love the mic. Thank you for that. What a cheer, right?
0: So, Divine, for the people listening, tell us a wee bit about your background in performance and dance.
3: Oh, my God, my background in dance. So, I have been dancing my whole life. No, I have not lived that long, but long enough to dance every day. So, me and my friend, a collective, we started our own organization, 360, approximately 13 years ago now. And now 360 specializes in the different art form of hip hop. So from rap music aspect of it to dance and then the fashion aspect of it. And we just finished our Scotland tour, hip hop dance. First company to do a hip hop Scottish dance tour.
0: Amazing.
3: Excited. So that's a little my background. But today I'm really here as a teacher. As I also like what 360 has been building, really leading the community. And I've been, you know, one of the community leader for many years now. And what's incredible today is like seeing our youth come through working so hard and then performing in front of all this big audience. He's been
0: amazing.
3: Incredible.
0: Yeah.
3: The biggest incredible thing is it's also like one of our teachers is here, Fifi, who started honestly volunteering with us at 15 and now a full-time teacher teaching.
0: Oh, that's amazing.
3: Oh, she started volunteering at 14. Wow.
0: Can I just say congratulations, because Sunny Govan relies on volunteers. So we love to see our volunteer progressing and being successful in their journey. So well done, you.
3: Exactly. Woo! Exactly. And that is one of our goals as well. Let's keep building the community, guys. Let's keep giving opportunity, keep growing the next generation. I started teaching at 14. Same journey, same way, and look at where I am now. So,
0: and it's a hip hop thing. Each one teach one.
3: Each, exactly. That's the hip hop culture. You know, each one teaches one. We pass the book into the next generation. They keep passing it on. But yeah, I feel like I would talk forever if I'm on this mic.
0: So what can we look forward? That's okay. we want to chat to some of these new hip hop dancers, future stars and talents.
3: I know. All right.
0: But what can we expect? What can we expect at?
3: What can you expect?
0: What can we expect at the event?
4: I think you can expect high energy levels and amazing dancing from amazing dancers.
3: Yeah.
0: Okay.
5: What's your name, though? Charlene.
4: Charlene.
0: And how long have you been dancing, Charlene?
4: 2 to 3 years now.
0: Okay, cool. And what sort of favourite styles of dance do you like?
4: Hip-hop.
0: Oh, cool. Nice. Well, that's a lot of things. Well, hip-hop means a lot of things. Hip-hop dancing to me used to mean break dancing.
3: Yes. They're the new TikTok generation.
0: Okay.
3: They don't have the same way that we had it.
0: So is that like getting sturdy?
4: Yeah.
0: Okay, cool. I like that. I get it.
3: Right now they're exploring hip hop fundamental. They did have a breaking workshop actually with Niall.
0: Okay.
3: Who's a great breaker.
0: Shout out to Niall,
3: Shout out to Niall for that. They had a great breaking workshop. And they're gonna be working on some crump with the other 360 and director Kimono, who's gonna be coming in to do some crump workshop with them as well. He's actually coming through tonight as well to see them.
0: Okay, nice. So will you be performing at the breaking convention?
3: So the youth will not be performing at breaking convention,
0: okay.
3: But as Leslie was saying, so the pre-show before the official show, I will be there. Let me tell you something, you do not want to miss out. We're going to be bringing the Raw of Hip Hop on stage. I don't want to say too much because I want people to get that ticket and come through. But hip hop,
0: get them told.
3: The biggest aspect of hip hop is the battle, right? Rather, it's the rap battle or is the dance battle.
0: Yep.
3: So what we want to bring, also, keeping in the same pocket of what Leslie has been producing with the hip hop battle, bringing the dance aspect of it now. So one of the biggest thing is like, how do we combine rap battle and dance battle into one motion, because they both exist. They're both a part of the hip hop entertainment and they're both very much, this is how it starts.
0: So true.
3: The pre-show before the show, it will be, you don't want to miss out. I've got some of the top dopest freestylers in our scene, hip-hop dancers in our scene, that are going to be coming head-to-head against each other. This is only the best of the best, the elites.
0: Ooh.
3: The elites are going to go against each other, and I'll be one of them. So you better come and see this.
0: Okay, big shout to that. It sounds super exciting. I'm really looking forward to that. And that's the 23rd. Of me.
3: Yes, in Tramway T4. Yes, come through, come check us out. And every lineup for Breaking Convention is going to be so dope, guys. Like, also, like, this is the first time they're in Glasgow properly doing the show. The last time I did Breaking Convention, it was when I first started entering into theater, actually.
0: Okay.
3: This was approximately 10 years ago. 10 years ago when I did Breaking Convention, and it was in Edinburgh, it wasn't even in Glasgow. So, right? This is the first time they are literally in Glasgow, in our city. And what's even more beautiful is in Tramway, our own home.
0: Nice.
3: And we were so pleased because they used our studio, our space for the audition, and seeing everybody that came through to audition, all the schools, all the dance schools, all the crews and the company, like, yes.
0: Yeah, that must have been super exciting to see the future generation being in a healthy

0: I'm 9.
1: Wow. So you've been dancing since you were 6 years old?
0: Yeah.
1: What's your favourite kind of styles to dance?
0: Hip hop.
1: Okay, nice. What's your favourite song to dance to?
0: Like any song.
1: No, you don't mean that. If I put on something, some Elvis, you wouldn't be that, or would you? Maybe.
2: She's like, yeah, I'm a professional. I can adapt to any music.
1: I get that. I like that attitude.
2: Yes, Kaylin and Charlene were one of the longest members in our 360 Youth right now. They started with us. So we've got 3 classes across Glasgow. So we've got one in Springburn, which is led by myself and Fifi as one of our main teachers. Actually, Fifi is also training gymnastic.
1: Okay.
2: So she pushes the kids with conditioning, gymnastic, flexibility, and just like strengthening the body, which is very important for dancers. And then we've got class in Cumbernauld. We've got class in Easterhouse. And all the kids have kind of came together from the different classes into one motion so we can put this great show together.
1: Nice. Now, thank you very much for that, Divine. I look forward to seeing you all at the event on the 23rd. I just want to get Leslie back on the mic just to give the people the ticket details and a final push and get it out there, Leslie, let the people know.
3: Hi again. So to get tickets, you go to tramway.org and you can purchase them off our website or you can phone our box office. For our pre-show programme, that is all free. It's first come, first served. As Divine said, Divine is curating something incredible in Tramway 4 pre-show before the big main stage show. So that's going to be a hot ticket, so get there quickly. I imagine all the pre-show activity will kick off around 5 p.m. It's free. And the main stage programme will begin at 7:30. We'll have an incredible DJ playing us throughout. So go to tramway.org for your tickets. You can book via the website, phone or box office. And can't wait to see everyone there.
1: You both see us all there. Looking forward to it. That's Breaking Convention, Saturday the 23rd of May. Let's see you there, Glasgow City. And shout to you and your team, Leslie and Divine, for coming up. That was a good chat. I enjoyed that. I'm energized now.

0: Sunny Q Radio broadcasting live. Got to catch up with one of our volunteers, young Craig, who's been running boot yard work today. Craig, what's been happening, pal?
1: Well, I was going around about a couple hours ago, just when everything was just getting started with the arts and stuff, and there's a lot of really good things happening down there today. I was down there with Matthew earlier on, and and we were just talking to people from Tramway, I think that's what it's called.
0: Okay.
1: Those people were really nice, and then we just kind of walked around and looked at people's art and just
0: any artworks that are particularly caught your eye at the moment.
1: One that actually caught Matthew's eye as well. It's the
0: Blind. Let's explain
1: Matthew
0: that.
1: One that he was seemed very impressed with as well was the Wild West one. It really reminded me of Red Dead Redemption. Oh yeah, we have still to speak to them. Actually, if we can get a hold of them, that'd be great. There was another one round the corner that's not quite finished yet. It's coming together. Everything down there actually is coming together right now. It's one with Batman and Batgirl. I like my superheroes, so that one's
0: nice,
1: kind of standing out to me
0: that
1: as well.
0: Caught your eyes. Cool. So you've been out and about with Matthew doing some vox pops. How's that been going?
1: That's been going good. We've got a lot of footage for that today, around 14 minutes of stuff, and we might actually go down and do some more or people can come up here and get an interview if they want to volunteer for that. But me certainly, and maybe Matthew will be going down again to maybe
0: and I'll be round when new people have woken up. There's a different crowd here as well now.
1: Yeah, it's very busy actually down there. It might be busier than last year.
0: It's got busy this year. It's 10 years of yard box. If you're not here, Glasgow City, then you need to get here. It's on today, it's on tomorrow, then after that it's too late.
1: It's only this weekend, so
0: yeah, settle down. Craig, before we play some music, I want you to promote your programme. Tell the people about your show.
1: Okay, well, every Thursday, lunchtime from 12 until 1, I play my own variety hour. It's just called Craig's Variety Hour. And it does what it says on the tin. I play music from kind of all over, and then sometimes I get requests from people. I play all sorts of music, and then play some adverts and stuff. And I talk about the community and what goes on in Govan, and sometimes I volunteer at stuff like today, like I volunteer at Yardworks last year as well.
0: Big shout to all the volunteers keeping Glasgow City moving.
1: Yeah, of course.
0: A massive shout to you as well, Craig. Thank you
1: very much
0: for that, my bro.
1: Thank you.
2: Big girl, stand up. Get ready.

A positive force from negative energy grew up way back in the day, when trails were blazed and legends made, the rules they laid they obey. Nae biting allowed, nae clowns or fakes, simply be down to create. Go dig in the crate, go carry the weight and learn from every mistake. It used to be words with playful traits, like brother or chilling or fresh. Now we use words all lace with hate, we're killing it mate with stress. Did we suppress the love for hip hop? Put your hands in the sky. We're peace and unity, but we still live for the love and the battle.

This is Miss Renee.

0: Everybody rock the house live. Yard Box 26, I've got the mighty Rave Ward with me. Doing good, Rave Ward?
1: Yes, feeling it, totally feeling the vibe. Loving it.
0: Might tell about a few things happening that hip hop people might be interested in.
1: Okay, yeah, absolutely.
0: I shouldn't really say it, but apparently on Monday, allegedly, the hip hop bursary for artists with small grants available of up to £1,500 is announced on Monday.
1: Yeah.
0: Apparently. Not sure if that's 100% true.
1: Okay, still to be confirmed.
0: No, we'll take how it is. Just check sunnyg.org and our social media for details on small grants for hip hop artists. Definitely looking forward to talking more about that in the future. Sunny Gum's also got some hip hop workshops taking place on Tuesday for young people under 25. So if you're a young person who wants to get in about rap, get in about DJing, get in about music production, just to enjoy being creative, I guess, then get in touch, get involved. It's on between 5 and 6pm on in Synergy.
1: Yes.
0: And then finally, Matthew, I want to talk about Synergy's Hip Hop Festival.
1: Okay, absolutely.
0: You talk about it, in fact. Give me a wee break.
1: So, absolutely. This is a momentous time of year, and it really is momentous because it really brings a lot of cultures from around the world. We have the B-boys, the B-girls,
0: yep,
1: breakdancers, rap battles.
0: Yep.
1: It's immense. It's absolutely immense. And from all the years I've been there, it's just getting bigger and bigger, man. The momentum is just truly building. And just from my time being on the station over the last 13 years, when I started, barely anybody was talking about Loki or Solar Eye or just anybody from the hip-hop scene. There was barely anybody in the mainstream was talking about even Empress. And to see that development and where we are now even with Yardworks has just... it's just humbling to see, truly is. And it just makes you proud to be part of the country, you know, prouder than we've ever been.
0: So, yeah, the Hip-Hop Festival, the Synergy Unity Hip-Hop Festival is taking place on July the 26th.
1: Yes.
0: Queen's Park Arena. Been sworn to secrecy about the hip hop headline act.
1: Oh, okay. Nothing to be confirmed yet.
0: I can't announce that yet.
1: Okay.
0: Until I've been told I can announce it, basically.
1: Okay.
0: But it's a good one.
1: Okay. This is going to be big.
0: But I want to slip something out there. So what can I say?
1: Absolutely.
0: Let's just say that the legend that is Mr. Boz will be performing.
1: Ooh.
0: So that's what I'm going to say just now.
1: Okay.
0: But we've got a full lineup, as you said, Matthew. We've got B-boys, B-girls, we've got breakdance crews from all over Scotland coming to battle it out.
1: I mean, mate, these rap battles last year were just unbelievable.
0: We've got graffiti battles.
1: Ooh, new element this year.
0: We've done it last year.
1: We had
0: both sides of the stage where the artists sort of competed.
1: Yeah, so that was intertwined with the dancers,
0: and
1: okay,
0: the crowd voted, yep, on what piece they enjoyed the most.
1: Of course,
0: yeah.
1: I remember now, absolutely.
0: So lots of cool things, man, the Sunny G team as well, so... Just wanted to say, look out for all the Synergovern hip-hop stuff coming your way soon. Again, congratulations to Yardbox for 10 years.
1: Wow.
0: And Yardbox has changed Glasgow City. It's changed it because 10 years ago, graffiti art was frowned upon. Mm. It was something that Glasgow City Council hated. Yardbox has turned it into something that this city's proud of. This city's got some of the most amazing street art in the world.
1: 100%.
0: And Govan, it's got some belters. Some of the most amazing pieces in this whole city.
1: Absolutely.
0: And in our art in our neighbourhood in Govan. So big shout out to everyone who paints. And big shout out to everyone who paints in Govan. I'm going to play a song right now. It's dedicated to all the writers across the globe. It's from Naz and DJ Premier's new album. This one is called Writers.

Still plenty of time left to get yourself out to Yardworks. On out and celebrate 10 years of street culture. One of the world's most renowned arts festivals happening right here in Glasgow City.

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1: Yes, sorry.
0: Loving it out here today. Vibes good out there. Vibes really good. Lindsay, you've been wandering about. Tell us what you've seen.
2: Steg, I've seen some amazing artwork, right? All different sizes, all different styles, all different features. It's fantastic. It's my first time here.
0: I was going to ask you that, yeah. For my first time at Yardbox, how are you finding it?
2: I think it's fantastic. I think being able to see all the different artists from all over the world, actually. Uh-huh. We were speaking to people that were based in London, but originally from Spain, and they were doing a fantastic piece with the four seasons and four female faces to represent the different seasons of the year. And we managed to have a quick interview with them and learn about their practice and what they were trying to achieve. It's just brilliant to hear the stories.
0: That's amazing, because what Sonny Govan does later, folks, we create podcasts about Yardbox to celebrate the artists, to celebrate the culture and the community aspect. So Lindsay is our volunteer coordinator. She's been out. Who have you been out with today, Lindsay? Speak about that a wee bit.
2: So today, Matthew, Craig, two amazing volunteers who also do radio shows, have been out talking to people, finding out about their inspiration, and just really getting to know the artists a little bit better. And it's been wonderful to spend time with them and just walk about and see some amazing artwork, Steg.
0: Nice. So I recommend to anyone, if you're about Glasgow City, come down to SWG3. Come down to Yardbox. It's on today and tomorrow. You will see, as Lindsay mentioned, some of the best art in the world created in front of you. I'm still stunned, right? There's a piece here, and that's what they call these street arts. That's what we call them, pieces. There's a piece here that's got like a silk veil on it, just outside there, and that's blew my mind how they can paint such intricate. You need to see it. You need to see it, folks. Get yourselves down and celebrate 2026. 10 years of Yardbox is an amazing place. And Lindsay, your first time, would you recommend it to people?
2: I'd recommend it to everybody. I love art and I'm originally from Glasgow, so I'm a bit ashamed I haven't been here before, but I'd recommend it to anybody. Get down, even if you're not into art, I think once you've been down here, you might be into art.
0: I think
2: it's
0: so.
2: It's fantastic.
0: I think so. Thank you very much.

0: Exciting times are on the way, new things to bring every day. Why not listen to the funky shows? The presenters will keep you on your toes. The music they play should suit everyone. Lots of variety, spice and fun. Different topics we can discuss with an in-depth analysis and minimal fuss. So come and join the growing queue. See what Sonny G can do for you. Please remember to turn on that dial. Sonny G's the best by a country mile. Everybody's loving Sonny Govan.
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Exciting times are on the way, new things to bring every day. Why not listen to the funky shows? The presenters will keep you on your toes. The music they play should suit everyone. 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Different topics we can discuss with an in-depth analysis and minimal fuss. So come and join the growing queue. See what Sonny G can do for you. Please remember to turn on that dial. Sonny G's the best by a country mile. Everybody's loving Sonny Govan.

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0: I'm Douglas T for Tiger Stewart. And if you could do one thing that would make me happy, it would be for you to dip your toes in and listen to Creative Distortion on Sonny G. Please do that for me. It's not that much to ask. 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
1: 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And what a week it's been. It's been another busy one. Sun's been shining. It's been absolutely fantastic. And we kicked off the show. Well, in fact, we've got a brilliant show for you lined up tonight. Never mind what we kicked off the show with. We've got a bunch of new singles. We've got some great music in the first half, a couple of requests. And in the second half, I came across a couple of songs during the week when you play a playlist on Tidal, at the end of it, it doesn't stop. It keeps just playing other things. And it played a couple of things from sort of the mid-2000s, or 2006, 2005. And I thought, oh, there's some brilliant stuff there. So in the second hour, I'm going to play all music from between 2000 and 2009. Bunch of stuff I've not heard for a while, and absolutely brilliant stuff. Hope you'll stick around for that. But we kicked off the show with The Wonderful Lads with Son of a Gun. That was from their debut, well, their only album, The Lads, from 1990. And then we had R.E.M. with The Great Beyond from Man in the Moon from 1999. What a fantastic start to the show that is. I hope you're going to enjoy the show tonight, and let's keep this going with Orange Juice with Falling and Laughing.

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1: Orange Juice there with Falling Laughing, and not only was that their debut single from 1980, that was also the debut Postcard record release. Absolutely fantastic song that, and they went on to have an absolutely brilliant career. Edwin just to get through his final gigs now before retirement, and yeah, he's had an amazing career. What a fantastic guy. Then after that we had F.O. Machete, and that was a song called Sleeper Cell, and that is a new single that's out on the 22nd of May, and the first release since their album of February last year. And that was a fantastic album. I'm really glad that they're back doing music and doing what they love best, and it's so nice to hear Natasha's voice. I think Natasha's got a brilliant voice, and Paul, brilliant guitarist. Yeah, it's an absolute brilliant guitarist, playing really punky tune there. Really enjoyed that. Hope you liked it. Look out for more of their stuff when it comes out, and I will no doubt play some more. And I'll say that's out on the 22nd of May. Right, let's have a couple of nice ska tunes now. And this is The Selector with Too Much Pressure.

Yeah, a couple of scar tunes there. We started off with The Selector from 1980. That was Too Much Pressure from the album of the same name. And then the wonderful Specials from 1979 with It's Up To You from their debut album, The Specials. I have loved The Specials since about 1982 when I first heard Ghost Town. What an amazing band they are. I've been lucky enough to see them several times. Met Horace a couple of times, a bass player. Of course, he appeared on Daffy's Discs, and that was an absolutely fantastic interview he did. But yeah, some brilliant ska there. Don't play enough ska on the show. I'll try and play some more next time and soon. Right, next up, this is the wonderful Tallulah Gosh with Tallulah Gosh.

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Tool of the Gosh there with the single of the same name from 1986. And then we had the wonderful World's News, with Sidestep. That's a single which has just been released recently. My friend Graham and Louise asked me to play a song from them because they're going to see them this weekend. And I was like, really? I was really surprised. I ignore what they asked me to play. But usually they're asking me to play stuff that I genuinely wouldn't like. And we're some

Right, next up is another request. My friend Andrew asked with this. This is from back in 2006. This is a song I had not heard in years, and it's an absolute belter. This is Otterly with In Camera.

Utterly there with In Camera. That was a single from 2006. And yeah, it's absolutely fantastic. I remember hearing that at the time, just thinking it was amazing. I thought I'd bought the single, but I couldn't find it anywhere. I had to search for it online and I eventually found it and found very scant detail on Utterly. They've been split up for a number of years, but I remember my friend Andy joined our work and I read his CV and it said he did a show on Radio Sub City, which is Glasgow University's station. I thought we were going to get on, and within half an hour he'd mentioned the word broadcast, and that was it. We've been friends, very good friends ever since. Hope you enjoyed that, Andrew. Then after that we had The Umbrellas with Pictures. That was from their album The Umbrellas from 2021. A band from San Francisco, absolutely brilliant band. They played in Mono a few years ago. I was lucky enough to see them, had a nice chat with them. Good bunch of folk, and they've had an album out since, and hopefully there'll be more records out because they are a fantastic indie pop band. Fantastic, love that. Okay, another new single that's just come out. This is Radhika, and this is our cover of Since Yesterday.

Radhika there with a cover of Since Yesterday. That's a single that's just come out. Looking forward to the album, which is out shortly. And then we had Widow Speak, and that's another single that's just been out from the new album. And that's If You Change. And the album is out very, very soon. Really looking forward to that. Next up, we've got Deer Hunter, and this is Little Kids.

Deer Hunter there with Little Kid. That was from their 2008 album Microcastles. And that's all good thing for the first hour. Take us up to the top of the first hour. This is Ellie Witch with Baby in Blue Jeans. I will see you back here very, very soon.

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1: Welcome back to the second hour of Creative Distortion with me, Alistair McDougall, here on Sunny G Radio 103.5 FM. I hope you enjoyed the first hour. And in the second hour, as I said earlier, we have a full hour of indie tunes from the early 2000s, so from 2000 right up to 2009. And we opened with White Lies with To Lose My Life from their debut album of the same name. That was from 2009. And I really liked that song. I didn't have many songs I really, really liked, but that was an absolute belter. Cracking tune, that. And yeah, so I'm going to kick straight on because there's so many tunes I've got, as per usual. I've got a playlist that's probably too long. I'm going to have to cut something, but let's keep it going with Block Party, and this is Helicopter.

Block Party there with Helicopter. I'm playing that for my daughter Kay. She absolutely loved Block Party back in the day, and that was from the 2005 album Silent Alarm. Now, another album that came out in 2005 was A Certain Trigger by Maximo Park, and that was Graffiti from that, and that's an absolutely brilliant tune. Love both those bands, saw them both a few times, so Block Party a good few times. The first time we went to see them, my pal wanted to see the support band Comichino, and we went along and we saw Block Party and we thought they were amazing, and my pal Lee nearly tripped up Kelly Okereke, nearly killed him, but he stumbled and managed to catch his feet again and didn't die. So Lee felt so bad, it was so funny. That's what happens when you stand at the bar at King Tut's and just muck about and drink and don't pay attention to the band. Think on there, kids. And as I say, Black Maxwell Park, brilliant band, still going about and still touring, so good luck to them, absolutely fantastic. Okay, this is another, now I've been playing this playlist of car, and this is a song I've played about 20 times this week. It's absolutely brilliant. This is Foles with Cassius.

Fools there with Cassius. That was from their 2008 album Antidotes. Great band, Fools. Never got to see them live, but they had amazing success. And I think that's one of their first singles, and it's absolutely fantastic. Love that tune. And then with Dogs Dying Hot Cars, this was an absolute blast in the past. I used to put bands on in Fury Murray's, if you remember that, student nightclub at the back of Scenic Centre. We had a DJ to put bands on a Friday night. It was some great times. We only ever had three bands who ever made it. One was Biffy Clyro, the second one I can't remember, and the third one was Dogs Dying Hot Cars. I think they were from Cumbernauld. They were a really good band. I had not heard that song for absolute years. That was Past Times and Lifetimes. It's Lifestyles from their 2004 album Please Describe Yourself. And absolutely brilliant song there. Really, really enjoyed that. And that was a wee blast from the past, I'd say. Long, long time ago. Right, what are we going to have next? What about the Young Knives? And this is Here Come the Rumour Mill.

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The Young Knives there with Here Comes the Rumour Mill. That was from their 2006 album Voices of Animals and Men. I really like the Young Knives, some great tunes. That's an absolute belter. Then we had Hard Five with Hard to Beat. That was from their 2006 album Stars of CCTV. Great stuff here. There's some absolutely brilliant tunes being played in the second hour. Hope you're enjoying it. If you've got any songs you want me to play in the next few weeks, well, not the full next week, will be a full 2 hours of Manchester tunes. I'm going to try and keep it simple next week because I've got a busy couple of weeks coming up. So let's have an absolutely brilliant 2 hours of Manchester. But after that, if you get anything you want me to play, any requests, get in touch and we'll see what we can do. Next up, I'm going to play some Kasabian, and this is Shoot the Runner.

Sabian there with Shoot the Runner. That was from their Empire album from 2006. That was back in the early days when they were an absolutely brilliant band. Then Tom was kicked out for various reasons, which he may not agree with, but they all fell out. And we got two because Tom now plays live on his own and has got solo stuff on his own. I saw him support Tiny Gallagher, Noel Gallagher at the Hydro a couple years ago, and he was brilliant, absolutely fantastic. When he played Kasabian stuff, it was like, it was just like it was Kasabian, and Kasabian are still doing their thing, so I've almost got two for the price of one. So good stuff there.

Las Vegas there with Geraldine from their 2008 album Las Vegas. Yeah, I've never been a big fan of them. I don't like James Allen's voice. Me and Alan McGee once had a Twitter spat where he said that James Allen was the most important writer of music since who was it he said? Oh no, I've forgotten. Since the Jesus and Mary Chain. And I called him out and said it was absolute nonsense. I totally disagreed, and he called me an idiot and blocked me. But that was a long time ago. We've not fallen out since, I'm glad to say. And that was an old Twitter account that deleted sort of 40,000 tweets because of all nonsense and just me ranting at folk and having arguments. I've grown up since then. But yeah, I would say, hope you enjoyed Las Vegas. And then with Dirty Pretty Things, that was from their Waterloo to Anywhere album, and that was Bang Bang You're Dead from 2006. And at one point we had almost three Libertines. We had the Libertines, we had Dirty Pretty Things, and then we had Baby Shambles as well. So that was some great times, some great music. I love the Libertines, still love Libertines, and I think Pete's just an absolute genius. And Carl's not so bad himself. That was an absolutely brilliant tune. Hope you enjoyed that. Just going to keep running because I've still got loads to play, and I'm going to try and get all four tracks into the end of the show. This is a long cut with A Quiet Life.

long cut there with A Quiet Life from their 2006 album A Call and Response, and then we had Idle Wild, Sorry Louise, with Rosability from their 2000 album 100 Broken Windows. Great band that, but there's no time to chat, we need to move on. This is We Weren't Promised Jetpacks, and this is Quiet Little Voices.

We were promised Jetpacks there with Quiet Little Voices from their 2009 album These Four Walls. And that's all good time for tonight. I hope you enjoyed the show. Thanks for joining me, and I will see you again next week. Next week, as I say, it's going to be all Manchester tunes, so you know that's going to be absolutely fantastic. Tune in at 6 o'clock on Saturday night. But to take us out tonight, this is Editors with All Sparks. Thanks for joining me, and I'll see you next week. Bye.

0: will be taken on journeys of absolute euphoria, beyond anything you've experienced before. Get lost in the Rave Ward, giving you the right treatment.
1: Welcome to Saturday's installment. Yours truly, Matthew Ward, with you till 10 tonight, alias the Mighty Rave Ward. And what a plethora of a show. New music from Enigma State, Factor B, and something brand new on the uplifting front as well from Close Counters. Meanwhile, another spin for this. 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
2: You're not putting that in the radio, are you?

Lacazette and Shine on Free Range. What a superb production. Later on, I'll be spinning his current single with Olivier St. Louis, which we first dropped on last week's instalment. Ain't that a belter? And plenty more from a variety of music maestros, none other than Mr. Nate Steely, aka Enigma State, with a long-awaited production which I think many followers have been waiting, 2 years for? Somewhere between two and a half years, from a simple Facebook reel to first hearing a certain remix of a gem at Luminosity, with Enigma State's first ever set there, of course. Look no further than J1S. That is coming up. Also a replay of last week's Ear Stamper, but I had to give another spin for this. With Mark Francis on remix duties, Pat Badu and Hannah Kemo. What's the answer?

0: also including on the vocal talents of that, the legend Anna Marie Johnson, who I personally think sounds very similar to the legend that was Joanne Yavin Thomas. If you listen to her on that Journeymen cover that I dropped back in 2022, that's their cover of Wannabe, of course. Loved dropping that back then. Wannabe Down, that is. Mark Francis remixing What's the Answer. Right now, though, some of your mentions on the People Station as we do. Hi to the Bold John in Lanark. Hi to the Bold Thrasher, Gordy. Hi to Kushti. Massive love to our very own DC. Massive love to both DJ Rhythm and DJ Scientist. Hi to all the Yardworks crew. Remember, folks, you've got one more day to attend Yardworks, where you can see the art happening in its completion. Artists have travelled all over the globe to bring their art to you for this year's Yardworks. You have literally got a day to come along and meet these dudes and all the women involved, maybe even young kids as well. If anything is to go by in terms of last year, and just so many inspirational pieces of art that I've seen over the last 2 years now, roughly. Just an incredible event to attend. Even if you're blind, just get yourself along. Just talk to these artists. They'll always be happy to speak to you. Right, moving on with some high-obtained early flat-out action and this brand new from Signum on Future Sound of Egypt.
1: Only no day that. Oh, just... Gonna know.

0: Marmion and Schoenberg from 1994 on Superstition in the form of the Marmion remix. Before that, Signum and Champion on Future Sound of Egypt. More of your mentions. Massive love to the Bold Steg G. Hi to Georgia Lindsay. Massive love, of course, to Javid and Hilda, who celebrated their birthday celebrations earlier this week. Massive love to Colin Tevendale. Hi to Trevor, Simon, Stevie. Hi to Mark Sherry and his wife, Karen. Hopefully this gem right here brought back a few rave memories. This even got reissued on Huge Tunes in the UK, if you didn't know. I think it was 1996 it came out in the UK. 2 years after Paul Oakenfold featured it in his legendary Goa mix. Well, what an absolute gem. And from one gem to another, this was the blooming following, as this...
1: Good bash in the head, Roberts!
0: ...was last week's ear stamper.
1: You're not putting that on the radio, are you?

last week's ear stamper, Balearic Bob, lost in Ibiza on Transtate. Could Transtate steal the crown again for this week's ear stamper? Keep it locked in just two tracks time. Do not go away. Straight after, we reveal the Deep Purpose cut. Talking of which, it is nearly that time in our proceedings. Before that, though, some more honorary mentions. Massive love to Gary, a.k.a. Gaz, the Jaunty Painter. Massive love to all Yardworks artists locked in. Whoever you are and wherever you might just be right now, chilling after all the hard work on the ladders. And Cherry Pickers, well, we're sending our love to you, of course. Hi to the bold Delena. Hi to Shannon. Hi to Molly and Pete. And massive love to you, our loyal listeners, for checking out The Bloomin' Show. Meanwhile, we check out this week's Deep Purpose cut, where I've gone all therapeutic as ever for this one. In 2022, I first discovered the label Deep Clicks and an artist by the name of Deep Hope and their incredible production, Dub Trumpet. Well, they're back with a new remix of another production on the label from George Shad with Signal in the form of the Deep Hope remix as this week's Deep Purpose cut. Some very deep minimal for you now.

0: is this week's Deep Purpose Cut. George Shad with the incredible Signal featuring Deep Hope on remix duties. Loving that very much dearly. Massive love to the HD crew, Mike and Phil. Hope you're well, guys. Hi to Shola, Naima, Ifeoma, and all the Bloomin' family. Hi to Chris. Hi to my sister's partner, Chris, as well. Two Chris's, that is. And, of course, my sister, Jen, who I would like you to just wish all the best once again. Still having issues with her heart. She's on tons of medication. She's got to set random alarms to work out when she's going to be taking certain medications at precise times. It is truly, truly rigid. So please do join me in wishing her all the blooming best as we send our love to our wee Jen. Yas. And a massive yas. Yas to my sister. That one was for you, Jen, of course. In the meantime, however, we reveal the all-important crown. Who has just stole it?
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0: And well, this has been long, long awaited. For almost 2 years, from a simple social media reel to a fully fledged release and even appearing in Nate Steely's first set at Luminosity Beach Festival back in 2024. Well, this was a juggernaut from none other than Enigma State. Emotions in the form of the J1S remix as this week's Ear Stamper.

0: truly rocking remix of Emotions, taking us back to that all-important sound of 1999 and keeping it fresh at the same time. That's Richard Jones, aka J1S, remixing a gem, I have to say. Long, long awaited, out now on Transtate. They stole the crown for the second week in a row. Congratulations to Nate Steely and all artists involved. More from Balearic Bob also later on, and that incredible production on Rated from D-Sky as well. What a fantastic collaboration. Meanwhile, we head straight into the first of two of our master mixes as we bring the tempo to a pace that isn't too hard or indeed too slow. It's just nicely moderate from within. Let's kick it.
1: Open up your

You're listening to Yours Truly in the Mix. You just heard Close Counters and Open Up Your Mind in the form of the extended mix. Moving into it, Backer and You Don't Have To. Followed that up with Tevatron featuring Anachrom, Soul Frequencies. And in the background, a track taking us back to the Movement compilation. DJ Dazzle from Within in the form of the Activa rework.

still loving that airtight feel to the track. If you go back to 2001 and check out Max Graham's track Airtight, you will hear exactly what I'm talking about. That rumbly kick and percussion, love it. Very techie, without the whole cliches coming into it. Is that the definition of real tech trance or what? Still to come, music from Factor B and something on Subculture shortly, but right now, another blooming spin for this as we drop the current single from Crackers At featuring Olivier St. Louis with Nothing But Bloomin' Love right here on the People's Bloomin' Station. Are you ready to bring it down a bit?

Nothing But Love from Crackersat. As we share Nothing But Love on the People's Blooming Station. Don't forget, of course, later on this year in June, not only do you have Govan Fair weekend, but also the mighty Riverside Worldwide. I can't tell you much just now. I can't even give you precise timings. What I can tell you is the organisation is truly in the blooming works. And there'll be more of that coming to be announced maybe this Monday. Who knows? Still to come, Factor B. And another gem on subculture right now, Trans Society from Johan Gielen presents Airscape for another blooming rinse.

0: Slamming the Cuts, Joram Schmidt on Borderline before that, Airscape and Trans Society on the People's Blooming Station. A few tracks to go before we hit the Flat Out Master Mix as we draw ever closer, slamming those BPMs further. And prior, Nothing But Love featuring Olivier St. Louis. More of your mentions, Hi to the Bold, Hector the Selector, wishing you all the best as we haven't heard from you, Craig, in a while. And hi to our new boy, Craig, who's been with us for a year or so with the Variety Hour. Hi to Ed and Hepzibah. Massive love to Monica. Hi to Graham McKinnon. Hi to Vicky Smith and all the St. Mungo crew as we rock up the BPMs even further on the People's Blooming Station with yours truly, the Mighty Rave Ward.
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0: In just one track's time, we're going to be boosting the acceleration as you escape. The Transtate crew are truly on a roll right now. More from them shortly. In the meantime, shall we rock it up to 160? Let's kick it. On the People's Station.
1: You're not fitting that in the radio, are you?

Loving that. Apologies having to cut this slightly short. Oh yes, a little bit of Nightwave. Rocking it on the People's Station. Yours truly, Matthew Ward, alias the Mighty Rave Ward. And remember this cover version from quite a number of years back? From none other than Machines in Heaven. Their cover of Nowhere to Run.

0: Machines in Heaven, Nowhere to Run. Still to come, more of your mentions throughout this week's Flat Out Master Mix, as we take you on a truly slamming hypnotic journey, including new music from Factor B and some classics set throughout. Meanwhile, we get underway with that all-important acceleration, even if Victor McDade, an old pensioner, still isn't the game. Sorry, Victor, but you're just going to have to put up with this.
1: Only no day that. Oh, just gonna know.

just heard Svensson and Sunlight Fury from 2003, commencing the mix with Azure Escape and Sunflower on Transtate. Just there, Maria Healy on remix duties of Godspeed from BT, and into one of Maria Healy's very own productions from 2024, Street Rave on the People's Bloomin' Station. Sonny G.

Well, as much as I'm cutting into this breakdown, I should have queued this up at a later point. You just heard that Street Raven from Maria Healy once again, and rounding it off with Factor B, I'll Miss You When I'm Gone, in tribute to his mother, Delia, of Irish heritage. Guys, it has been a pleasure once again. I'll be back with the Legends on Wednesday from 11 a.m. UK time. But until then, I am going to love you and leave you, and we'll be back with the Rave Ward, same time, same place next week. Hopefully reflecting on what should be a very positive last weekend at Yardworks while I am recording this. Stick around for more content, but until then, I will love you and leave you. Cheers, because you'll truly miss me when I'm gone. Only for a couple of days, all right? Cheers. Catch ya. Tassie, bye-bye.

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Well, how's the record going? 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

0: 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Uh-huh. 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

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So strong, pure perfection from beginning to the end. I'm here once again, blow, blow your mind.

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I went outside for a minute. Yeah, it's a lot of people here, and the music is great. You wanna come? Okay, I'll wait for you.

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